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0: when storms threaten Northwest Florida, be ready with Panhandle Weather, your only 24/7 streaming weather service for the Florida Panhandle and Chippola River Valley. 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

So you're heartbroken. You sit around moping, crying, crying. 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Well, before you do anything rash, dig this.

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Here we are, Friday morning, the 29th of the merry old month of May. Our weather, a lot of good tunage, stuff like this. 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

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Good morning. Yeah, we have some more rain in our forecast. I'll get to that in a little bit.

0: There you go. Toto, Hold the Line. Merrily Rush coming up. Starts out real slow. I got to tell you, our thoughts on putting Miss Merrily in there for that very reason slowed it down. But anyway, it's up and running. There you go. We have about a 50% chance of rain today. Partly sunny, though, and a high of around 88. Could get some more rain tonight. Could get some more rain on Saturday, too. So keep that in mind as we roll along. And maybe Panhandle Weather and Chris Smith. I have a few more details that might clean that up for you.
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one great song after another. Yeah, that's just the way we roll around here, especially on Fridays. Well, Fridays are actually about like Thursdays and Saturdays, you know. It's one great song after another.

0: FM 98.1 and WYBT. Little Paul McCartney and Wings. Good stuff there. Glad to have you with us. We'll get our forecast, official forecast from Panhandle Weather here in just a little bit. So stick around with us. Going to be Friday. How we doing on out of school, huh? You don't know where your teenagers are, do you?
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I want to tell you a story every man ought to know. 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Oh, squeeze her real gentle, gotta make her feel good. 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'Cause if you don't treat her right, she won't love you tonight. If you practice my method just as hard as you can.

FM 98.1 and WYBT with the music we grew up with. Yeah, it looks kind of rainy on Saturday, too. About a 60% last I saw. We'll check that later.

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Don't let a good alarm go to waste. Let's get up, get moving. 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

0: you go, The Seekers, and a catchy little tune. It was a big song for those folks back in the day. On WYBT and 98.1 FM, we hope it gave you a little bit of a cheer, a little smile, and at least one corner of your mouth. Checking your weather forecast in a few minutes with Chris Smith, Panhandle Weather. Gotta tell you, talks about a little bit of sunshine, a little bit of rain, and a little bit of heat. Yeah, here we go.
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FM 98.1 WYBT. It's the music we grew up with from the 60s, 70s, and a few of those 80s. We loved them then. We love them now.

0: There you go, the Fortunes on WYBT and FM 98.1. Coming up a little bit, we'll have something from the Impressions, a little Huey Lewis in the news for you, maybe even a little Motown. I like that Motown part. We'll get to all that coming up. First, we'll check in with Chris Smith.
1: Well, it looks like we're going to see some scattered showers and thunderstorms this afternoon across the Panhandle. High temperatures climbing up into the upper 80s. Rain chances at about 50%. Overnight tonight, lows will drop into the 70s. Keep in mind this weekend, we'll see a little bit better 70% chance of showers and thunderstorms with high temperatures into the mid to upper 80s. Rain chances drop off a bit as we head into next week. For WYBT and 98.1 FM, I'm Chris Smith with Panhandle Weather. Download the Panhandle Weather app today.
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You're up early in the Adam in the morning. 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

FM 98.1 and WYBT. Oh, man, you gotta love it. It turned this stuff up nice and loud. I mean, that's why I have it here in the studio. Crank it up. It's the Doobie Brothers on WYBT and 98.1 FM.

0: just ahead of Miss Thelma Houston, a little Creedence Clearwater Revival, Bruce Hornsby in the Range, and a few more that I think you're going to get a kick out of. 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
3: Well, it looks like we're going to see some scattered showers and thunderstorms this afternoon across the Panhandle. High temperatures climbing up into the upper 80s. Rain chances at about 50%. Overnight tonight, lows are dropping to the 70s. Keep in mind this weekend, we'll see a little bit better 70% chance of showers and thunderstorms with high temperatures into the mid to upper 80s. Rain chances drop off a bit as we head into next week. For WYBT and 98.1 FM, I'm Chris Smith with Panhandle Weather. Download the Panhandle Weather app today.
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4: River readings for Friday, May 29th. 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Mark Branch, 60, of Shady Grove, passed away on May 23rd. Mark was born October 27th, 1965. He worked as a corrections officer and was known for his strength, resilience, and deep love for his family. Those who knew him will remember his sense of humor, the stories he shared, and the way he cared for the people he loved. He especially loved spending time fishing and tending to his garden, finding peace and joy in the simple things he loved most. A devastating accident nearly took his life some 9 years ago, but it was not yet his time. Instead, he battled and overcame. He was preceded in death by his wife of 32 years, Rhonda Branch, his son, Lance Brock, his mother, Myra Stoneshiver, his father, Ethan Branch, and his stepmother, Rita Branch. He is survived by his daughter, Diana Terry, his son, Ethan Branch, and his daughter, Cheyenne Branch. He is also survived by 6 grandchildren, a bonus father, Mark Shiver, his siblings, Lori Nelson, Bill Branch, John Mark Shiver, Douglas Wade Shiver, Christy Lynn Bloke, and Angie Shiver Smith. Funeral services will be held on Saturday, May 30th, at Shady Grove Methodist Church in Grand Ridge. Visitation will begin at 1 and the service follows at 2 Central. Interment will follow at Shady Grove Cemetery. 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
5: 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Today is 5/29/2026, and this is Communications Officer Evan Schuler with Liberty County Sheriff's Office, bringing in report for the last 24 hours. Deputies responded to 1 animal complaint, 1 assistant other agency, 47 business and security checks, 1 civil problem, 1 fire, 1 follow-up, 2 medical calls, 3 suspicious activity, and 10 traffic stops. EMS responded to 2 medical emergencies. Fire responded to 2 calls for service. There were 5 booked into the jail. We have a total of 172 inmates in the county jail, 68 county, 104 ICE. That concludes our report from the Liberty County Sheriff's Office. Sheriff Dustin Arnold, thanks for listening, and we hope you have a great day.
6: This is your Bluntstown Police Report for May 29th. Over the past 24 hours, our officers have conducted the following: 1 traffic enforcement, 1 agency assist, 4 traffic stops, 5 house checks, 7 extra patrols, 7 business checks, and 7 information calls. This concludes your Bluntstown Police Report. Thank you and have a great day.
7: This is Calhoun County Sheriff's Office, and here's your radio report for today, May 29th, 2026. In the last 24 hours, there have been 49 extra protections, 17 business checks, 6 traffic stops, 1 welfare check, 1 fire department call, 8 EMS calls. There are currently 57 males housed in the Calhoun County Jail and 17 females housed in the Liberty County Jail for a total of 74. Within the last 24 hours, there have been no individuals booked into the jail. The Calhoun County Sheriff's Office radio report is now concluded. Thank you for listening and have a wonderful day.
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7: Well, it looks like we're going to see some scattered showers and thunderstorms this afternoon across the Panhandle. High temperatures climbing up into the upper 80s. Rain chances at about 50%. Overnight tonight, lows are dropping into the 70s. Keep in mind this weekend, we'll see a little bit better 70% chance of showers and thunderstorms with high temperatures into the mid to upper 80s. Rain chances drop off a bit as we head into next week. For WYBT and 98.1 FM, I'm Chris Smith with Panhandle Weather. 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

FM 98.1 and WYBT with the music we grew up with. 60s, 70s, and a few of those 80s. And every now and then, a group like Kool & the Gang would throw us a curve back in the day. You remember that? Well, here's the curve they threw us back in the day. Cherish.

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0: okay. Yeah, you can get your foot off the gas pedal now. Lynyrd Skynyrd coming up, an unofficial state song of Alabama. I don't think they've made it official yet, but they probably will one day. Grand Funk Railroad, Greg Ken Band, all that good stuff's coming up. We'll check for your weather forecast. It's a little wet. 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
7: Well, it looks like we're going to see some scattered showers and thunderstorms this afternoon across the Panhandle. High temperatures climbing up into the upper 80s. Rain chances at about 50%. Overnight tonight, lows are dropping into the 70s. Keep in mind this weekend, we'll see a little bit better 70% chance of showers and thunderstorms with high temperatures into the mid to upper 80s. Rain chances drop off a bit as we head into next week. For WYBT and 98.1 FM, I'm Chris Smith with Panhandle Weather. 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

0: go. A little bit of Cliff Richard on WYBT and 98.1 FM. Good morning. 6 minutes after 8 o'clock, and it's Friday. I know you're real excited, but next week you get a whole week of no school. Right? Right. Next week, no school. Let's see. They got out this Wednesday, so they gave them like a half a week to get summer started. But anyway, rolling along this morning, we're looking for a high of around 88 and about a 50% chance of rain. We'll get an update on our weather forecast at the bottom of the hour with Chris Smith. And if you're having a birthday today, you share that. Oh, happy birthday. And you share that birthday today with actor, comedian Bob Hope. Born on this day in 1903, and he passed away in 2003. 1917, John F. Kennedy, 35th President of the United States. From 60 to 63, he passed away on November 22nd, 1963. So there you go on that. Let's see, what else we have going on this morning? Yeah, okay, now 7 minutes after 8 o'clock. Daniel, good morning.
1: What's up?
0: Not much. You?
1: Oh, we here. Happy to be here. Yeah, I'm not sure Oswald acted alone, by the way.
0: Oh, I don't think so either.
1: I don't think so.
0: No. Whether the other guy was in the grassy knoll I don't know.
1: I think we'll probably never know because there are powerful entities that would like us to not know.
0: That's right. That is absolutely correct.
1: Those are just Daniel's two cents. Conspiracy theory corner this morning.
0: I know. Yeah, and we never found out Ruby... Why he shot?
1: Yeah,
0: Oswald.
1: Yeah, because he died.
0: Yeah,
1: very soon after. It's all pretty fishy.
0: Yeah. So anyway, it's the book of stuff, you know, from back in the day.
1: Yeah, it's fascinating.
0: We've been getting some rain there, Daniel, at the county extension
1: office.
0: Oh,
1: we have every day. In fact,
0: yeah,
1: sometimes several times a day.
0: I know.
1: We got two rounds yesterday.
0: Yeah, that's right.
1: Yeah, two big rounds.
0: I got to sit on the porch in both of them.
1: Yeah, it was awesome. Our drought, while not technically broken because we are way behind for the year, we can go ahead and grab that phone call.
0: Yeah, let's do that, see if we can sell something. Good morning, Swap Shop. You're on the air. What can we do for you? Hello? Hello? Huh. Well, it was
1: still... Guess they didn't want to talk to us.
0: Well, it was still ringing and I had the button pushed. I don't get it. Anyway, where were we? Rain.
1: Rain, yeah. So... while the drought's technically not broken yet because we're still, you know, quite a bit behind where we would normally be this year. And so that's where we're going to consider a drought, you know. So we're still, gosh, I don't know if it's 15 inches behind where we would normally be over the last year period. But for all intents and purposes, as people say, in the present, we're in good shape. This has definitely recharged our systems to some extent, at least in our topsoil and some of our subsoil layers. I'm not saying our aquifer is exactly where we want it to be. Our rivers are still relatively low. The Chipola did come up, but it's not on flood stage by any means. The Apalachicola River basically is still pretty low. I don't know. So that means we, you know, throughout the South, the Apalachicola

0: out and be in good shape going into the fall and next year.
1: If, how many showers like yesterday that we got,
0: mm-hmm.
1: do you think we're going to need before they'll clip the tidal drought?
0: Well, we're going to need to get back to a normal level. So catch up from where we were behind. So that's a drought is when you get behind. So,
1: yeah.
0: I don't know if we get, a rainy June, which it appears like we very well may.
1: Starting out that way.
0: Yeah. A rainy June, a tropical storm, we don't want a big nasty hurricane, but a big mm-hmm. tropical system that brings a good bit of rain that could easily do it,
1: Which that starts June 1st, right?
0: Yep. Hurricane season is right upon us. So,
1: sure is.
0: Hopefully like last year, we don't get a major hurricane making landfall, but, as we actually spoke about on the radio last fall, mm-hmm. the lack of any tropical systems certainly contributed to our drought conditions this year, because we typically rely on those for a big soaking event or two late summer, and we just didn't get those.
1: No, we didn't. And and that starts actually, it's Monday.
0: Yeah.
1: Yeah.
0: June 1st is Monday. It's kind of crazy. Yeah.
1: I know. And it's beginning of hurricane season.
0: Yeah. Myself and the President of the United States will have a birthday on June the 14th coming up. So there you go.
1: Well, all right.
0: And local legend Dave Moon also.
1: Oh, okay.
0: There you go, yeah.
1: All right, there you go. Daniel Leonard with the County Extension Office with us this morning. We'll talk more about dirt, rain, stuff like that. 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

0: Daniel, I'm sorry.
1: We were talking about Jonathan.
0: Yeah. Quarter after eight, a little bit of short break here. We have a couple of commercials to get to here in a minute, so stick around for that. Daniel Leonard with the County Extension Agent Office is in with us this morning, as he or Claire is in with us on Fridays, talking about...
1: Most Fridays, we try.
0: Yeah, that's right, most
1: here
0: Fridays.
1: Here and there, we don't make it, but we do try to get in here and tell y'all what we got going on.
0: You know, she has a better attendance record than you do.
1: Lately, that is true, I have to admit. Maybe that's because I'm just out there in the county doing the job and busy, you know?
0: There you
1: so
0: go.
1: That could be.
0: There you go.
1: No,
0: well, what else is going on? You got, we talked about your, or we not might not have had the mics on when we were talking about your office. But anyway, what else you got going on? You got some classes coming up?
1: Yeah, actually I do. It's hard to believe we're in June, but here we are. Monday is June. And so, excuse me.
0: Yeah.
1: On June the 17th, which is a Wednesday, three Wednesdays from this week, I guess it'll be two Wednesdays from next Wednesday. So we are having a class. I'm teaching a class called Roses Made Simple. I've had a really good year in my yard with roses, antique roses, climbing roses, shrub roses, ground cover roses. Lots of really good options these days for roses in the panhandle. It doesn't have to be as hard as it used to when it was just hybrid teas and such. So if you've ever been interested in growing roses, maybe you've struggled a little bit, or you just want to add some new varieties to your yard, be an awesome class. And I want to go through some of the main troubleshooting problems I see with roses and how to get a hold of those. So that will be a really fun little class. Everybody's going to get to take home some cuttings, so you can propagate your own roses at home from some cool ones. And that'll be 10 a.m. at the new County Extension office, which, to be clear, I do not have the address memorized, but we are directly behind the county courthouse now on Fannin Avenue. So we're right there. Y'all come join us. Again, that is Wednesday, June the 17th at 10 a.m. Roses Made Simple.
0: And if you... You can't find the extension office.
1: Yeah.
0: I wouldn't admit that.
1: Yeah, don't admit it. The courthouse is, I mean, if you know where the courthouse is in Bluntstown, the big square cube-looking building, we are directly to the south of that, right,
0: that's
1: behind
0: right.
1: it. Not on Highway 20, the other behind it. Behind
0: that's right.
1: it. Yeah, on Fannin Avenue. Yeah. And we border River Street, Fannin. I think that's... Is that
0: another street?
1: What's the other street? Well, there's Veterans is that short little street that connects Fannin to... The other one. Good Lord, this is terrible.
0: It's behind the behind the newer courthouse.
1: Yes. Yeah.
0: How about that?
1: Let's see. That would be Elmore Avenue. Elmore. So our office is in between Fannin and Elmore. So right in there behind the courthouse. Y'all come see us. We've had a lot of traffic the last few days parents signing kids up for our 4-H summer day camps.
0: Good.
1: Quite a few of those are filling up. Some have already filled, and you may have to get on a wait list, but we still have some spots available for some camps. If you or someone you know has a child aged 5 to 18, we may have a spot for you this summer.
0: There you go.
1: Doing a wide variety of activities, educational activities. They're going to have fun. They're going to, most importantly, learn something, meet new friends, all in a very safe and supportive atmosphere. So we encourage you, if you've got a kid that needs something to do this summer, give us a call at the Extension office.
0: And that number is?
1: It is. 850. We're a third of the way there. 674-8323.
0: There you go.
1: Yep, that's right.
0: Now, you don't put 5-year-olds and 17-year-olds in the same group.
1: You know, we do not. So our Cloverbud camp, we have one or two camps that are specifically for what we call Cloverbuds in 4-H. Those are our younger kids, age 5 to 8. So they're by themselves, obviously not quite the same maturity level. And we do a pretty good job of splitting up the other age groups as well. The regular 4-H ages are 8 to 18. So
0: it's a good thing. Those 5-year-olds can be a bad example to a 17-year-old.
1: Yeah.
0: Man.
1: I've seen some 17-year-olds. I would not want learning what those 5-year-olds are doing.
0: Daniel, I understand you got a meeting you got to get to here in a little bit. We sure appreciate you coming by and spending some time with us.
1: Have any lawn landscape questions, you got a pasture you need some assistance with, you want to do a soil sample, anything along any of those lines, feel free to give me a call, shoot me a text, send me an email, come by and see me, and we'll get that taken care of for you.
0: Absolutely. And you're keeping an eye on the weather and the rain.
1: Always. Yeah, that's probably the biggest factor for everything we do is from landscapes to crop fields. So
0: there you go.
1: If it don't rain, it don't matter, as I say.
0: Jonathan, thank you so much for
1: Daniel.
0: Coming by this morning. It was back in 19... I know you know this.
1: Yeah.
2: It was back in 1965. This song by the Beach Boys was number one. Stayed there for 2 weeks. Any idea what it is?
1: What year?
2: 65.
1: Let's say Help Me, Rhonda.
2: That's it.
1: No! Look at that!

0: Have you noticed how you hear our music everywhere? On television, commercials, and in movies?
1: Good.
0: Hey, maybe we're onto something. 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

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Yeah, Daniel had a meeting he had to get to down at the, his new office, so had to cut him short a little bit this morning. So glad to have you with us here on a Friday morning. One great song after another. 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
3: Well, it looks like we're going to see some scattered showers and thunderstorms this afternoon across the Panhandle. High temperatures climbing up into the upper 80s. Rain chances at about 50%. Overnight tonight, lows will drop into the 70s. Keep in mind this weekend, we'll see a little bit better 70% chance of showers and thunderstorms with high temperatures into the mid to upper 80s. Rain chances drop off a bit as we head into next week. For WYBT and 98.1 FM, I'm Chris Smith with Panhandle Weather. Download the Panhandle Weather app today.

go. Eric Carmen and Hungry Eyes on WIBT at 98.1 FM. Yeah, I was kidding around with Jonathan. I'll get to him a little bit. Daniel and I were kidding around, and he guessed the Beach Boys song that was number one on this tape back in 1965. Now, in 1971, Brown Sugar by the Rolling Stones was number one, stayed there for a couple of weeks. In 1974, Mike Oldfield's album, Tubular Bells, is released. Now, the title track became the theme for The Exorcist. Let's see, 1976, another number one song, this time by Diana Ross, Love Hangover, number one of the top 40 charts, stayed there for 2 weeks. There you go. Let's see, what else we have going on? Oh, 1848, Wisconsin became our 30th U.S. state. Most people had the same reaction. Jeez! that was pretty bad, wasn't it? All right. Okay, 23 minutes away from 9 o'clock at WIBT and 98.1 FM. It is a Friday. It is the 29th of May. Monday is the 1st of June.

Marvin Gaye. I call it Marvelous Marvin Gaye. Good morning, 17 and a half. We're in its way from 9 o'clock in the morning from WIBT and 98.1 FM.

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0: 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Let's go ahead and do it. Ready? All right, sing along. Crank it up. Happy boy.
1: I was walking down the street on a sunny day. 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

See, and you thought you couldn't remember the words. 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Gotcha. Good morning. Glad to have you with us Friday morning from WYBT and FM 98.1. Little Gloria Estefan.

FM 98.1 and WYBT on a Friday morning. Yeah, waiting for a little bit more rain later on this afternoon. About the same way tomorrow, too. 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
2: Space technology company Blue Origin, owned by billionaire Jeff Bezos, is still investigating last night's explosion of its New Glenn rocket during an engine test on the launch pad. An explosion so large it could be seen, heard, and felt for miles. Many residents, hoping to catch a nighttime launch on their cell phones, caught an explosion instead. No injuries were reported. The extent of the damage to the facility is still being assessed. Florida lawmakers are currently considering a proposal to use artificial intelligence to process claims for SNAP benefits. Proponents say AI can catch fraudulent claims and approve funds faster than humans can, while others are not so sure. Fox 35 spoke to a local resident who relies on food assistance.
3: When it comes to issues of a more personal matter where people's lives are concerned, we all know that machines, no matter how incredible they are fallible.
2: The proposal, if implemented, would cost taxpayers as much as $4 million to put in place. Despite the massive explosion at the Cape, SpaceX went ahead with its scheduled launch from the Space Force base with the launch of another Falcon 9 carrying aloft another 29 Starlink satellites. The rocket took off just before 9 this morning, with the booster landing on a drone ship in the Atlantic to be reused on future flights. Authorities in Jacksonville have charged 30-year-old Austin Fisher with 3 counts of second-degree murder following a deadly stabbing on Thursday that left 3 people dead. According to police, Fisher fatally stabbed 2 men and 1 woman at a home on Exodus Way. Fisher was taken into custody at a nearby motel a short time later. The deceased are listed as 49-year-old Edwin Barber, 27-year-old Savannah Barber, and 37-year-old Shad Cole. A motive for the killing has not been released. With Florida's News, I'm Tim Atkins.
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2: NASA Administrator Jarek Isaacman is due on the ground at Cape Canaveral to get an update on last night's explosion that wiped out a Blue Origin New Glenn rocket in a fireball. Central Florida Congressman Mike Haradopoulos tells Fox 35 Blue Origin is one of two companies chosen for moon landings in 2028.
3: We're optimistic they'll have those landers ready, and that's why it's so imperative we get back on our feet, move forward, find out what happened so everyone is safe, but make sure that we continue to win the space race.
2: The explosion heavily damaged Blue Origin's only launch pad. No injuries were reported. Group of kids in Lakeland got their summer vacation off to a memorable start by finding a human skull last evening in a wooded area near Fish Hatchery Road and Morgan Combi Road. Sheriff Grady Judd says while deputies are combing the woods looking for the rest of the body, he does say that the remains do not match up with any of three recent missing persons cases.
4: It's not Tanya Whip from Auburndale, and I know the family's really interested in that. It does not appear to be her. It does not appear to be Ethan Fussell. And it does not appear to be Savannah Mahoney.
2: Judd says the skull appears to be that of a man in his mid to late 30s or 40s who has had dental work at some point. Anyone with information or a missing relative is asked to contact the Polk County Sheriff's Office. Flooding is a big concern in Volusia County. Local officials are warning residents to prepare for heavy rainfall over the next week. They're suggesting folks clear their gutters and storm drains, secure outdoor furniture, and make sure their sump pumps and drainage systems are working properly. Residents in flood-prone areas should also review their flood insurance coverage. County's expecting up to 7 inches of rain the coming days. With Florida's News, I'm Reed Shepherd.
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Evening plans tonight, 71, the overnight low. 80% chance of showers and thunderstorms tomorrow and Sunday. Highs in the upper 80s. The music we grew up with plays here. 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
2: The downward trend at the gas pumps continues. Statewide average price for gasoline now down another 5 cents today, $4.15 a gallon for regular. The new congressional map will have Democrats challenging their own. Jared Moskowitz lives in West Broward, but is running in a newly drawn district, number 25, that is east along the coast. Oliver Larkin, due to the redistricting, will also run for District 25.
3: We've seen the bottom fall out for the Florida Democratic Party, and so the established way of doing things, the wait-your-turn style of politics, is not something that we can afford to wait for when Floridians are struggling with the cost of gas, groceries, housing.
2: Debbie Wasserman Schultz lives in Weston but plans to run in a neighboring district in Florida. Members of Congress are not required to live in their district. Governor in Davie today announcing hundreds of illegal immigrants arrested under a series of operations.
4: Nearly 500 accused career and violent offenders in this country illegally arrested under Operation Sandhill Sentinel and criminal return through 287G agreements. More than 400 unaccompanied migrant children also identified through Operation Locate.
5: This will help us uncover trafficking networks. It'll help with missing children cases, and it helps with other high-risk situations.
4: Governor Ron DeSantis saying more than 20,000 have gone through Alligator Alcatraz, which will have operations adjusted as Homeland Security makes room, and reiterates the state is starting to get reimbursed from the federal government for its construction and operation. Eric Rodriguez, Miami.
2: Florida's prepaid college tuition program is giving a special offer to parents of babies born today, May 29th, on what the program calls National 529 Day. Babies born in Florida today are eligible for a $529 scholarship and a Florida Investment 529 plan. Florida Lottery says you can start the weekend off very rich. Tonight's Mega Millions jackpot, worth an estimated $331 million. With Florida's news, I'm Al Lewis.
6: 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This year's U.S. Open Golf Championship tees off June 18th at Shinnecock Hills Golf Club in the Tony Hamptons area of Long Island, New York. And there's good news for those attending. The average rate for a hotel or room rental is just over $1,100 a night during the championship rounds. But that's slightly down from last year. And local real estate agents say rentals are easier to find this year, so last-minute bookers may get a bargain. Tom Busby, Bloomberg Radio.
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0: 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Thanks for including us in your Friday afternoon. Drive safely. John Rogers here. Evening plans tonight, maybe some showers and thunderstorms continuing this evening. 71, the overnight low. You can bank on more of that wet stuff throughout the weekend. 80% chance of showers and thunderstorms tomorrow and Sunday, with highs expected in the upper 80s. Straight ahead, Paul Simon and Elvis.
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0: 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I'm John Rogers, back at you Monday morning, 6 to 10. It is Jim Dooley with an opportunity to buy, sell, swap, and trade in the 8 Central Hour. 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
2: NASA Administrator Jared Isaacman is due at Cape Canaveral today following the Blue Origin rocket explosion last night. Central Florida Congressman Mike Haradopoulos tells Fox 35 this is a setback.
3: This will slow down some of the efforts by Blue Origin. We are relying on them to be one of the two potential landers on the moon in 2028.
2: Blue Origin's only launch pad was heavily damaged by the explosion, but there were no astronauts aboard the rocket and no injuries were reported on the ground. Congresswoman Federica Wilson, the oldest member of Congress, has announced that she will not seek a ninth term in office.
4: Well, the Congresswoman is going to not seek another term.
2: Wilson represents South Florida's 24th congressional district and leaves behind a towering legacy. Now a crowded field of contenders is moving fast to win the election to fill her seat. Volusia County officials are warning residents to prepare for heavy rainfall over the next week. Residents should clear their gutters and storm drains, secure outdoor furniture, and make sure their sump pumps and drainage systems are working properly. Residents in flood-prone areas should also review their flood insurance coverage. The county is expecting up to 7 inches of rainfall in the coming days. The Church of Scientology, headquartered in Clearwater, Florida, has plans to begin renovating portions of downtown on properties that the church holds but are in disrepair. Plan calls for 40 storefronts and 6 historic buildings to be renovated into restaurants, bars, and an entertainment complex. The project is expected to cost $350 million, which the church will pay for entirely. The Museum of Ice Cream is opening in Orlando. The 18,000-square-foot attraction will be located on International Drive. Organizers say this flagship location will be most ambitious to date. It will feature new food, beverages, and retail experiences. Construction has begun, although it's not clear when the interactive museum will open. With Florida's News, I'm Tim Atkins.
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10: Mark Branch, 60, of Shady Grove, passed away on May 23rd. Mark was born October 27, 1965. He worked as a corrections officer and was known for his strength, resilience, and deep love for his family. Those who knew him will remember his sense of humor, the stories he shared, and the way he cared for the people he loved. He especially loved spending time fishing and tending to his garden, finding peace and joy in the simple things he loved most. A devastating accident nearly took his life some 9 years ago, but it was not yet his time. Instead, he battled and overcame. He was preceded in death by his wife of 32 years, Rhonda Branch, his son, Lance Brock, his mother, Myra Stoneshiver, his father, Ethan Branch, and his stepmother, Rita Branch. He is survived by his daughter, Diana Terry, his son, Ethan Branch, and his daughter, Cheyenne Branch. He is also survived by 6 grandchildren, a bonus father, Mark Shiver, his siblings, Lori Nelson, Bill Branch, John Mark Shiver, Douglas Wade Shiver, Christy Lynn Bloke, and Angie Shiver Smith. Funeral services will be held on Saturday, May 30th, at Shady Grove Methodist Church in Grand Ridge. Visitation will begin at 1 and the service follows at 2 Central. Interment will follow at Shady Grove Cemetery. 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
11: 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Today is 5/29/2026. And this is Communications Officer Evan Schuler with Liberty County Sheriff's Office, bringing her to the court for the last 24 hours. Deputies responded to one animal complaint, one assistant other agency, 47 business and security checks, one civil problem, one fire, one follow-up, 2 medical calls, 3 suspicious activity, and 10 traffic stops. EMS responded to 2 medical emergencies, fire responded to 2 calls for service. There were 5 booked into the jail. We have a total of 172 inmates in the county jail, 68 county, 104 ICE. That concludes our report from the Liberty County Sheriff's Office. Sheriff Dustin Arnold, thanks for listening, and we hope you have a great day.
12: This is your Blountstown Police Report for May 29th. Over the past 24 hours, our officers have conducted the following: 1 traffic enforcement, 1 agency assist, 4 traffic stops, 5 house checks, 7 extra patrols, 7 business checks, and 7 information calls. This concludes your Blountstown Police Report. Thank you and have a great day.
13: This is Calhoun County Sheriff's Office, and here's your radio report for today, May 29th, 2026. In the last 24 hours, there have been 49 extra protections, 17 business checks, 6 traffic stops, 1 welfare check, 1 fire department call, 8 EMS calls. There are currently 57 males housed in the Calhoun County Jail and 17 females housed in the Liberty County Jail for a total of 74. Within the last 24 hours, there have been no individuals booked into the jail. The Calhoun County Sheriff's Office radio report is now concluded. Thank you for listening and have a wonderful day.
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Showers and thunderstorms in the forecast through the weekend with highs in the upper 80s. 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
2: Congresswoman Federica Wilson, the oldest member of Congress, has announced she will not seek a ninth term in office.
3: Well, the Congresswoman is going to not seek another term.
2: Wilson represents South Florida's 24th Congressional District and leaves behind a towering legacy. She has served in the U.S. House of Representatives since 2011. Now a crowded field of contenders is moving fast to win the election to fill her seat. Florida lawmakers are currently considering a proposal to allow artificial intelligence to process claims for SNAP benefits. Proponents say AI can catch fraudulent claims and approve funds faster than humans can, while others are not so sure. Fox 35 spoke to a local resident who relies on food assistance.
4: When it comes to issues of a more personal matter where people's lives are concerned, we all know that machines, no matter how incredible they are fallible.
2: The proposal, if implemented, would cost taxpayers as much as $4 million to put in place. Sheriff Grady Judd held a news conference this afternoon to announce human bones were found in a field near Lakeland Thursday night. Deputies say the remains were discovered in a wooded area near Fish Hatchery Road and Morgan Combe Road. Investigators say the case remains active as they work to identify the remains and determine what happened. A Florida middle school student is under arrest for allegedly making a series of bomb threats. Deputies say the 14-year-old from Lakeland Highlands Middle School made multiple 911 calls claiming he had a bomb. Investigators tracked the calls to the student, who admitted he made them because he was bored. Police say the teen was already on probation for grand theft auto and now faces multiple felony charges for bomb threats. Florida gas prices have been falling lately. AAA reports today's statewide average for a gallon of regular is $4.15, and that's 6 cents cheaper than yesterday and the exact same price as a month ago. With Florida's News, I'm Tim Adkins.
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0: 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Finally made it to the weekend. Hope it's going to be a good one for you. Whatever your plans, don't forget the umbrella. 80% chance of showers and thunderstorms tomorrow and Sunday, with highs expected in the upper 80s. Esquires are on the way. Hang on.
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0: 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Take us along and enjoy. John Rogers here, back at you Monday morning, Jim Dooley from 6 to 10, and straight ahead, Marvin Gaye.
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